0: This is 800 CJBQ Belleville, a Quinny Broadcasting radio station, home of the John Tesh Radio Show, weeknights on 800 CJBQ. It's 9 o'clock from Quinny's most trusted name in news, 800 CJBQ. 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
1: From the National Newsroom of the Canadian Press, I'm John Kennedy. Canadian astronaut Joshua Kutrick has reached the center. From the National Newsroom of the Canadian Press, I'm John Kennedy. Canadian astronaut Joshua Kutrick has reached the International Space Station as a part of the

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1: From the National Newsroom of the Canadian Press, I'm John Kennedy. Canadian astronaut Joshua Kutrick has reached the International Space Station as a part of the NASA... From the National Newsroom of the Canadian Press, I'm John Kennedy. Canadian astronaut Joshua Kutrick has reached the International Space Station as a part of the NASA Space...

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1: 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The diner and flea market are also open, so come enjoy some homemade pie before the bidding begins. 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

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Hey, let's get this Friday started. Get some cruise qualifiers. You know, the big draw coming up on the 13th. That's a Tuesday, day after Thanksgiving. Lines open, 969-1545. 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

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Carly Simon, You're So Vain. Bruce Hornsby and The Range in there, too. They had song 10 today in 1988. Tune called Look Out Any Window. So we do our top 10. It is Friday, after all, and I'm Ted Bradford. Thank you for jumping on.

0: somewhere?
1: You know, we could just go up there and hang out.
2: Like, open the fridge and stuff, and there would be foods laid out for us with little pre-wrapped sausages and things.
1: Mm.
2: They have pre-wrapped sausages, but they don't have pre-wrapped bacon.
1: Well, can you blame them?
2: Yeah.

Greg Malm, who's coming in after the news again today for Freddie Bat, just referred to Rick Astley as England's Michael McDonald. Hey, it works. He had song one today in 1988. There it is. We'll do it again next Friday, 1:56. I'm Ted. Have a great weekend.

0: Greg Moulton.
1: Get ready for
0: Greg Moulton. Greg's.
1: Get ready.
2: Oh, I am all set and I'm all ready. It is 2:05 with Greg Moulton under cloudy skies. And hey, let's start things off by taking some qualifiers. That's a great way to start the afternoon, isn't it? It's the Searchers when you walk in the room. 800-CJBQ.

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1: 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Go!

It is a band that really should thank Bob Dylan a lot. They took a lot of his songs and made them hits for themselves. The Byrds and All I Really Want to Do. 2:38 is Gary Moulton in for Freddie Bett. Sunshine peeking through right now. All the details a little bit later. Right now, the Delphonics and La La means I love you. I'm sure it does.

That is the song we were looking for. The name that tune, actually hear that tune, and Johnny Cash with KD2. Sue Deegan knew that. Picked yourself up the Montana's gift card. Thanks for everyone who called up. We will do it all over again on Monday.

seconds, yeah. Well, I'll feel just as wealthy as a million.

Little Caesar in the consoles, and If I Found a New Girl on 800-CJBQ 419 with Gray Moulton Moore qualifiers. They heard the sounds of the seagulls in February. It was Carrie, Shelley, Cindy, Carol, Len, Dave, and April. All got through. Their names are now in the draw, and that draw is going to be taking place the day after Thanksgiving. Wouldn't that be a great post-Thanksgiving thing, is have Brian draw your name, and then on February the 10th, you'll be off to Toronto. February 26th, you'll be off to Toronto, and then you'll be doing that seven-night Caribbean cruise aboard Celebrity Cruises' newest ship, XL. And that could be you from all of our qualifiers.

It's David Clayton Thomas and Blood, Sweat, and Tears, and you're the one at 800-CJBQ. Well, it is the weekend. Ted Bradford's always happy with the weekend because it gives him 2 days to think of more brain teasers for his weekday brain game at 11:15, where you can test your brain, win prizes, win a gift card to Arby's Restaurant.

0: 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It's Greg Moulton for Fred Yvette with clear skies tonight, less humid. Temperatures down to 8, sunny tomorrow, 18, some sun and cloud on Sunday, and 20, and sunny and 15 for Monday.
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